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Drip, drip, dripping all these colors off my mind, let the colors just drip, drip. Dripping all these colors off my mind, let the colors just drip. I let them drip.

drip. Dripping all these colors off my mind, let the colors just drip. Drip. Dripping all these colors off my mind, let the colors just drip. Drip. Dripping all these colors off my mind, let the colors just drip. Drip. Dripping all these colors off my mind, let the colors just drip.

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I'm gonna come at you with balas, relaxing, colors, ice ones bad.

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Groceries from a truck stop and sweat with the sun. I wear the same tank top, I'm from Anchorage.

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1: That's your luxury. The greatest thing that ever happened to me was being damn near 20 and leaving Los Angeles for the first time. I got out my bubble.

looking on various street corners, I'm sure you've seen it yourself, standing on the corner is an alleged brother dressed in blue or green, red, and black, and spouting the news that the revolution is coming and you better get ready, sort of like the end of the world is coming. Unfortunately, the world is just going to drag on and on.

Hey, boys. 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Why would I bother about popping somebody else, man? 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